Tuesday, what you say? My day, Friday, happy birthday in jail. I get one day, and you get the rest of my days. Makes me wanna hide away. Why can't it wait until tomorrow? Why can't it wait until tomorrow?

Our old man had a cage for his pigeons. But that's really where he kept his soul. And when he watched them fly, he would see himself. At least that's how it was told.

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I wanna know, yeah. I like that funk. Clap your hands, y'all.

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For these cozy virtuosi, just about the greatest in the trade, are fixing to show you now precisely how, or approximately, jazz music is made. Well, you take some skins, jazz begins, and you take a bass. Man, now we're getting someplace. Take a box.

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The world explodes amazing at your hand. O glory, Lord, O splendoring wonder, march together across this loud and fiery land. Wonder, Lord, O glorious fascination, a gas canister spins hissing through the street. Praise you with wondrous adoration, in love and blessed glory,

Mango. 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And white mango, I don't know. Maybe it needs a symbol to represent the exotic. Something like a mango. Mango into bar. And bar mango. Wide along mango. Snap pole. Which races do you want on your banknote? Give you the default sitar solo, aka Indian banjo. Oh god, elections, gotta hang low. This guy's telling me to go back home. Type NW2. What does your sat nav show? Are you indigenous though? Are you indigenous though? If not, you better be vigilant, bro. Or what? I think that I'm invisible. No. I think that I'm a mythical creature. That working class black, working class brown. We don't seem to have any worth in your towns. I know in the old days, everything was okay.

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English like a cheeky Nando's. English like cutting through your country as if it were a mango. When it comes to hear us, people in power go seem to cut their hair off. Like Van Gogh. 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

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No. Islamism is the new communism. 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Time to reboot Rambo. The skies are grey. Today they won't have drones. Today they still have homes. Nah. I need to have a word with the Espirito Santo. The meaning of life has got to be a series of portmanteaus. Jabberwocky, never straight, negro y blanco. I hold a baby in my arms. She don't weigh much more than a box of mangoes.